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1: All right, folks, if your week is starting to feel like a countdown to Friday, you're not alone. Nearly 60% of people say Monday, even Tuesday, are their least favorite days. But psychologists tell us if you're only fully living your life on the weekends, you're probably missing out on most of your life. Dr. James Pawlewski is from the Positive Psychology Center at UPenn. He says the real joy of weekends isn't just not working. It's that we have planned, meaningful leisure time. Coffee with friends or a pickleball game, planned out. We put it on the calendar. We show up even if we're tired. And afterward, we feel more energized. It's what psychologists call effortful enjoyment, meaning doing something fun gives us a bigger boost than just crashing out on the couch. So here's why we need to start living Monday and during the week as well. Planning midweek fun helps build stronger relationships. And those social connections are key to long-term happiness. We've shown you the data on this. So if your work week feels like a grind, resist the urge to just wait it out. Add a small social activity that brings you joy, like a walk. A game night works for us here. A concert, maybe, or a scheduled chat with an old friend, stuff like that. Again, it's what psychologists call effortful enjoyment.
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1: 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If you want to hang out after the show and have a personal conversation, Facebook.com/John Tesh. 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

97.5. More music and better variety. Okay, my friends, here's the best way to break the ice when meeting somebody new. Don't start a conversation talking about yourself or the other person. Find a third thing. The book they're holding, the bus you're on, the store you're at. This is according to the book, A Good Talk, The Story and Skill of Conversation. Even if you're commenting on something the other person is doing, like, are you drinking the new olive oil coffee? What do you think of it? It isn't invasive because it isn't about the other person. It's about the coffee. Get it? It's less intimidating than, what do you do? Or, who are you? What's your name? So remember, talk about the third thing.

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1: To Elizabeth Ferris for West Virginia State Senate District 15, this wasn't part of the interview. It was just part of the conversation.
2: Yeah, actually, one of my first jobs out of school was working for a public affairs firm. And so when it comes to these data center projects, if an area wants a data center, if an area wants some of the tax revenue that can come from that, our leaders need to be negotiating for the best possible protections for us.
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1: 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And when I hear from my constituents, that tells me that we are working for people and we are making our democracy stronger like it was envisioned from the beginning.
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0: 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More music and better variety.
1: So here's some hope for anybody frustrated by the scale. Even when people don't lose weight on a diet plan, they can still get healthier. We're going to prove it. New research from Harvard finding that people who were considered, quote, weight loss resistant, meaning they didn't lose much weight on a diet, still saw real improvements in cholesterol, liver fat, and insulin sensitivity. That stuff really matters when it comes to preventing heart disease, stroke, and diabetes, of course. The experts say the number on the scale is not the best way to measure progress here. The study followed almost 1,000 people through a 2-year lifestyle program, and even the group that lost zero weight reduced the dangerous fat that can get packed around organs like the heart and liver. They also boosted the good kind of cholesterol that protects your heart. So here's the bottom line. If you're eating better, moving more, making healthier choices, your body is likely healing on the inside, whether the scale reflects that or not.
2: Someone gets their first win of the season on the Panhandle High School football game of the week this Friday night as the Washington Patriots travel to Berkeley County to take on the Hedgesville Eagles. Kickoff is Friday night at 7. The Panhandle High School football game of the week on the Panhandle News Network, WEPM Martinsburg and WCST Berkeley Springs is brought to you by Shenandoah Air Conditioning and Heating, Frederick County, Virginia Parks and Recreation, Angelo's Brick Oven Pizza, Timbrook Honda of Winchester, Brown Funeral Home, and Skinner Accident and Injury Lawyer.

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1: Hey, if you're like me, you're looking for any edge you can get to find a better way to fall asleep and stay asleep. I have one of those racing minds. I've always got like melodies in my head, or I'm thinking about news stories for the show, and I don't want to take a sleep aid. So I'm looking for natural stuff, and we found another good piece of natural sleep intel. According to the journal Complementary Therapies and Clinical Practice, they say if you want to sleep more soundly, use a lavender-scented soap or body wash and shower at night with it. According to the journal, it serves two purposes. 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And you can increase that effect 50% more by showering with a lavender-scented soap. The researchers found that the lavender scent helps produce calming alpha waves in the brain, so your body and your mind will be primed for sleep. One more time, if you want to sleep better, and you should really test this. I haven't ordered the lavender-scented soap yet, but I'm on my way. You use a lavender-scented soap or body wash and shower at night about 90 minutes to 2 hours before you plan on hitting the bed.
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0: Junk food and processed meats like burgers, bacon, and luncheon meats tend to have more traffic accidents. What? 20-year study on this. It involved hundreds of truck drivers. Their eating habits were monitored along with records of any tickets and accidents. The result? Drivers who ate mostly fried foods absolutely had more crashes. The researchers believe it's because high-fat, high-sugar foods trigger fatigue, which will lead to dangerous driving. And the National Safety Council finds tired drivers are three full times more likely to be involved in a crash. And although sugary foods do briefly boost alertness, the blood sugar dip that follows destroys a person's mood and concentration. Drivers, don't miss this, drivers with poor diets also had far more traffic tickets. Researchers believe people who make risky food choices are more likely to make risky, aggressive moves behind the wheel.
1: Tell us what you think. Facebook.com/John Tesh.
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1: 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In fact, a new Monster.com survey suggests more than half of today's workforce is facing a problem known as, quote, work-from-home burnout. What is the difference between regular job burnout and work-from-home burnout? According to psychologist Dr. Lisa Orb Austin, traditional burnout comes from work-related stressors like your commute, your workload, or a difficult boss. But with work-from-home burnout, the problem tends to be a loss of personal identity because there's no escape from work when your office is at the kitchen table, for example. So the lines between work and home, they become blurred. You know the feeling? Without in-person interactions with the boss and coworkers, it's harder to feel valued or to feel part of a team. Dr. Austin says we often think working from home should be easier because you're in a more relaxed environment. But the reality is, when you spend most of your day at home, it's easier to feel like work never ends, which increases the risk for burnout. It's why mental health experts say, at a minimum, remote workers need to set clear boundaries, have regular work hours, and take real breaks and real vacations.
2: Intelligence for your life.
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1: Before her interview about West Virginia State Senate District 15, Elizabeth Ferris said something that caught our attention.
2: So the most damaging thing our legislators did is they helped pass a bill, House Bill 2014, that takes away all local control from folks in the Eastern Panhandle to decide if they even want data centers. And I cannot understand why my opponent voted yes on this bill when it so clearly is against our interests here in the Eastern Panhandle.
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0: 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More music and better variety. Okay, we want to share what I think is some creative weight loss intel. You know, one of the healthiest foods doesn't really taste all that great, but I want to share a quick trick to make it so tasty that you're going to love it and you'll lose weight. It's grapefruit. A lot of people use grapefruit as part of a weight loss strategy, as you may know. Eating half a grapefruit before meals, it helps you feel full, which helps you eat less. That's how that works. But grapefruit can also be extremely tart. So Dr. John Hayes, director of the Sensory Evaluation Center at Penn State, he studied this. He says instead of adding sugar to your grapefruit, which adds unnecessary calories, next time try a pinch of salt on your grapefruit instead. Dr. Hayes says salt is going to block the bitter signal your taste buds send to your brain, and so then your grapefruit weight loss strategy will be an awesome, tasty experience.
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0: 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So we're now seeing people drinking green powders all over social media made from things like algae and vegetables. Have you seen this? They seem healthy, but are they as good as eating vegetables? Well, most of the products you see advertised online by influencers have what's known as proprietary formulas, meaning we don't know exactly what's in them, but we do know that they're heavily processed because green powders are, at the very least, freeze-dried, powdered, and mixed with additives and sweeteners. Because if the powder tastes good mixed in water, there was probably something added to make it taste more palatable. Those green powders may also give you a false sense of security that you don't need real fruits and vegetables, but the truth is, we still do. An analysis from Consumer Labs found that, at best, only 20% of the recommended daily intake of fruits and vegetables could be replaced with a daily serving of green powder. And a study from McGill University says green powders are not that different than taking a Flintstones chewable vitamin, meaning probably won't hurt you, but you're better off eating real fruits and vegetables. There you go.
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0: 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More music and better variety. All right, my intelligent friends, have you ever come back from a vacation feeling like you needed another vacation to recover from the first vacation? It's not just you, and there's a scientific explanation for why this happens. According to social psychologists from UC Berkeley's Greater Good Science Center, vacations and the stress of returning from them exhausts us. Basically, we work so hard leading up to a vacation, often doing as much work in advance as we can, on top of planning the vacation, packing, hiring the dog sitter, that our amygdala goes into overdrive. It's the brain region that processes emotions. And when the amygdala is overactivated, it overproduces stress hormones. Then we get a short period of rest on our vacation before ramping right back up again. The result? Burnout. And it can essentially erase the mental and physical health benefits of the vacation. So yes, we really do need a vacation after our vacation. Now, the latest research on this finds that planning simple post-vacation leisure activities is the antidote for the burnout. Scheduling a few small vacation-like weekends helps you psychologically and will also boost your productivity.
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Someone gets their first win of the season on the Panhandle High School football game of the week this Friday night as the Washington Patriots travel to Berkeley County to take on the Hedgesville Eagles. Kickoff is Friday night at 7. The Panhandle High School football game of the week on the Panhandle News Network, WEPM Martinsburg and WCST Berkeley Springs is brought to you by Shenandoah Air Conditioning and Heating, Frederick County, Virginia Parks and Recreation, Angelo's Brick Oven Pizza, Timbrook Honda of Winchester, Brown Funeral Home, and Skinner Accident and Injury Lawyers.

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0: 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Jennifer won by becoming a miracle maker during the WVU Medicine Galisano Children's Radiothon.
1: Are you kidding me? 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

0: 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Jennifer won by becoming a miracle maker during the WVU Medicine Galisano Children's Radiothon.
1: Are you kidding me? Gosh, I got chills. 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

Someone gets their first win of the season on the Panhandle High School football game of the week this Friday night as the Washington Patriots travel to Berkeley County to take on the Hedgesville Eagles. Kickoff is Friday night at 7. The Panhandle High School football game of the week on the Panhandle News Network, WEPM Martinsburg and WCST Berkeley Springs is brought to you by Shenandoah Air Conditioning and Heating, Frederick County, Virginia Parks and Recreation, Angelo's Brick Oven Pizza, Timbrook Honda of Winchester, Brown Funeral Home, and Skinner Accident and Injury Lawyers.

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Danielle. 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

0: 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Jennifer won by becoming a miracle maker during the WVU Medicine Galisano Children's Radiothon.
1: Are you kidding me? Gosh, I got chills. My husband wants to go to that game so bad, and we didn't have tickets yet. 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
1: 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Thank you. 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
3: Good morning from the MTA. Checking in on the MARC train system, Brunswick train 872 is leaving Duffield's at 518, Brunswick 540, Point of Rocks 551. Expected arrival in Washington is around 710. Train 874 is leaving Martinsburg at 525, Duffield's 543, Brunswick 608. That train is arriving in Washington around 735. And finally, train 878 is leaving Martinsburg at 625. For the MTA Transit team, I'm Austin Todd with your MARC Rail Update. 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

0: Someone gets their first win of the season on the Panhandle High School football game of the week this Friday night as the Washington Patriots travel to Berkeley County to take on the Hedgesville Eagles. Kickoff is Friday night at 7. The Panhandle High School football game of the week on the Panhandle News Network, WEPM Martinsburg and WCST Berkeley Springs is brought to you by Shenandoah Air Conditioning and Heating, Frederick County, Virginia Parks and Recreation, Angelo's Brick Oven Pizza, Timbrook Honda of Winchester, Brown Funeral Home, and Skinner Accident and Injury Lawyers.
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2: 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On 81 between Winchester, Martinsburg, Hagerstown, no accidents. Traffic is on the slow at the Maryland PA line on your way into Greencastle. 70 between Hancock, Hagerstown, and Frederick. All lanes are open. Staying with that, the rest of the ride of the Baltimore Beltway, you're good. Southbound side at 270. Traffic is going to slow on your way to the Monocacy, but then after that, the lane divide, you're fine. 15 heavy into Luckett's. The rest of the ride to Leesburg's fine. And Route 9, traffic slows at the West Virginia line off and onto Harpers Ferry Road, Cider Mill Road to Hillsboro, lining up at the Berlin Turnpike at 340. Both directions through Harpers Ferry. Traffic is jammed because of construction. I'm Allie Oakley with traffic.
3: Good morning from the MTA. On the MARC train system, Brunswick train 872 is leaving Harpers Ferry about 5:30, Brunswick 5:40, Point of Rocks at 5:51. Expected arrival in Washington is about 7:10. Train 874 is leaving Martinsburg at 5:25, Duffield's 5:43, Brunswick 6:08. That train is arriving in Washington at 7:35. And finally, train 878 is leaving at 6:25. For the MTA Transit team, I'm Austin Todd with your MARC Rail update.
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0: It's your clickbait on today's 97.5. It's powered by L.A. Roberts Jewelers, Old World Jewelers for a New Age. The Tennessean says Nashville International Airport officials support renaming their airport after Dolly Parton. Current policy says honorees must be dead for at least 2 years and must have made significant contributions to the Authority of Aviation in Middle Tennessee. An airport analysis estimates that a full rebrand would cost about $10.34 million. Ariana Grande is recovering from a deep cut on her foot. Fans noticed her limping during a London concert. Grande explained that the injury was not a sprain or a muscular issue and said she was bandaged and on the mend. Grande also said she is taking a planned career break after her Eternal Sunshine tour concludes. Ed Sheeran honored Liam Payne on what would have been the late One Direction singer's 33rd birthday. Sheeran performed One Direction's Little Things during his August 29th show in Detroit. Post Malone surprised his fiancée Christy Lee with a baby Highland cow before proposing. Yeah, he had that diamond ring weighing more than 20 carats. That's a look at your clickbait on today's 97.5, powered by L.A. Roberts Jewelers.
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2: 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On 81 between Winchester, Martinsburg, and Hagerstown, there are no accidents. Traffic will slow at the Maryland PA line for some construction. 70, Hancock, Hagerstown, Frederick lanes are open. It looks like there may be a new incident on the approach to 340. 15, traffic's heavy getting into Luckett's. The rest of the ride at Leesburg is good. Route 9, traffic slows at the West Virginia-Virginia line to Harper's Ferry Road. Traffic slows Percival Road to the Berlin Turnpike. The rest of the ride at Route 7, it's okay. And Route 7, the length, I don't see any crashes. I'm Allie Oakley with traffic.
3: Good morning from the MTA. On the MARC train system, Brunswick train 872 is leaving Harper's Ferry about 5:30, Brunswick 5:40, Point of Rocks at 5:51. Expected arrival in Washington is about 7:10. Train 874 is leaving Martinsburg at 5:25, Duffield's 5:43, Brunswick 6:08. That train is arriving in Washington at 7:35. And finally, train 878 is leaving at 6:25. For the MTA transit team, I'm Austin Todd with your MARC rail update.
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3: Martinsburg Police Chief Aaron Gibbons is making it clear to the public there are no flock camera systems in the city.
4: I just don't understand the association between the camera systems that we use and flock, a database that's particular to actually screening any individual that comes through town. That's not what our camera systems do.
3: He talked about the differences.
4: These cameras are for investigative purposes. We have zero interest in knowing the movement of everyday citizens moving around Martinsburg. This is a system that it stores the video evidence, and then if we need evidence from that later, we can get into the system and look for vehicle descriptions. We don't catalog every single person that's going through the city of Martinsburg, and our system isn't created that way.
3: Chief Gibbons was a guest yesterday on Panhandle Live. This morning, the scheduled guest is Delegate Chuck Hurst, who will talk about his views of flock cameras. You can always listen to archived episodes of Panhandle Live on our Panhandle News Network Spotify page. The Berkeley County Sheriff's Office says ICE and U.S. Marshals have been busy locating criminal offenders, some of them in the United States illegally. The Sheriff's Office tells the Panhandle News Network they've been working closely with U.S. Immigration and Customs Enforcement as well as the U.S. Marshals Service in locating individuals within Berkeley County who were unlawfully present in the United States and in many cases had outstanding immigration or criminal matters pending. One individual recently located, Ernesto Ayala, a native of El Salvador who had previously been charged with sexual abuse of a minor, third-degree sex offense, and other charges. During the investigation, he was determined to be unlawfully present in the United States. Records indicate he had never been inspected or lawfully admitted through a designated port of entry. New this morning on PanhandleNewsNetwork.com, the Berkeley County Sheriff's Office says a fugitive from Maryland led them along with other law enforcement on a high-speed chase that drove through a residential area in Martinsburg. In his vehicle at the time of the chase were three passengers. Read more at PanhandleNewsNetwork.com. For the Panhandle News Network, I'm Marcia Kovalik.
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5: 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On 81 between Winchester, Martinsburg, Hagerstown, I don't see any delays. There's a construction delay when you get to the Maryland PA line going northbound into the direction of Greencastle. It's construction 70. I don't see any problems from Hancock, Hagerstown, Myersville to Frederick. You merge onto southbound 270. Traffic slows at the Monocacy, then you're going to slow Urbana to Hyattstown, then you're fine toward Lane Divide. 15 across Point of Rocks, luck is to Leesburg, that's good. And Route 9, traffic slows at the Shenandoah to Harper's Ferry Road, Cider Mill Road to Hillsboro, lining up at the Berlin Turnpike, and 340 through Harper's Ferry, jammed because of the ongoing construction. I'm Allie Oakley with traffic.
6: Good morning from the MTA. Checking in on the MARC train system, Brunswick trains 872 and 874 are both on schedule this morning. Train 878 is leaving Martinsburg at 625, Duffield 642, Harper's Ferry just before 7 o'clock. For the MTA Transit Team, I'm Austin Todd with your MARC Rail Update.
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8: Here's your Panhandle News Network forecast. Today will be hot and humid with some sunshine along with a chance of a thunderstorm in the afternoon. The high will reach 90 degrees. Tonight will be mainly clear, warm, and humid with the possibility of a thunderstorm, which could lead to flash flooding and damaging winds. The low will be around 70 degrees. Tomorrow, expect a mix of sun and clouds with another chance of a thunderstorm. It will be hot and humid with a high of 95 degrees. Tomorrow night will be partly cloudy, warm, and humid with the potential for another thunderstorm. The low will be about 72 degrees. With the AccuWeather forecast, I'm meteorologist Joe Lundberg on today's 97.5.

0: Shaboozy is on today's 97.5, more music and a better variety. I'm Logan Scott. Thanks so much for hanging out with me on this Wednesday. The New York Post says sleeping an extra hour and 27 minutes on weekends lowers the risk of high blood pressure. Korea University scientists analyzed 41,000 adults. Those who slept longer on weekends were 9% less likely to have high blood pressure. Yeah, I'm typically a sleeper inner on the weekend. How about you? All right, let's grab another check of traffic.
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2: 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On 81 between Winchester, Martinsburg, and Hagerstown, there are no accidents. Northbound side slowing at the Maryland PA line for that construction zone. 70 is going to be fine out of Hancock, Hagerstown, Myersville to Frederick. Merging onto southbound 270, pretty heavy when you get to the river there, the Monocacy. And then it's just going to stay heavy in Hightstown. All of that is volume. 15 across Point of Rocks, busy. The rest of the ride to Luckett's and Leesburg, it's good. Eastbound side of 340, you are jammed up because of the construction zone there in Harper's Ferry. Route 9, your delay started at the Shenandoah, and that takes you to Harper's Ferry Road. Pretty heavy after Cider Mill Road to Hillsboro. Lining up at the Berlin Turnpike, I'm Allie Oakley with traffic.
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0: Matchbox 20 is on today's 97.5. ABC says the Better Business Bureau is warning people about GLP-1 scams. 1 in 8 U.S. adults have used a GLP-1 drug. My hands up for that. Scammers are posting ads for the drugs on social media. Yeah, make sure you're using accredited places. All right, let's grab another check of traffic.
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2: Good morning. With your news update, I'm Marcia Kovalik. This morning marks an important surgery for injured West Virginia Air National Guard Staff Sergeant Andrew Wolf of Berkeley County. He was shot in the line of duty while patrolling the streets of D.C. last fall. This morning, he'll have a follow-up surgery, a cranioplasty, according to his mother, Melody. She revealed recently on her personal social media that Andrew Wolf had experienced a seizure. On post this week, she requested prayers from her friends and neighbors regarding this morning's scheduled surgery. The Washington County Sheriff's Office says a social media threat against Hancock Schools did not pose a threat to the community. On Tuesday, the Sheriff's Office says the person responsible had reposted a social media message that had originally circulated back in 2019 as a prank. West Virginia's tax collections are once again beating expectations. The state brought in about $450 million in taxes for August, topping estimates by $35 million. A man is dead after a crash on the Pennsylvania Turnpike in Franklin County early Tuesday morning. State police say a vehicle went off the road and hit a tree shortly before 5:30 a.m. In national news, President Trump says there will be devastating consequences for Iran if it responds to U.S. strikes. American forces began a new round of airstrikes on Iranian targets. CENTCOM says the Islamic Revolutionary Guard Corps had been attempting to attack commercial shipping in the Strait of Hormuz, as well as American service members in the region. President Trump is nominating Virginian Hung Cao for Navy Secretary. Cao has been serving as acting Navy Secretary since April. The USS Abraham Lincoln is nearing the end.

0: have a record deployment with the aircraft carrier now docked in the waters off Thailand as it makes its way back to San Diego. A judge is ruling the man accused of killing conservative activist Charlie Kirk can go on trial for capital murder. That could make Tyler Robinson eligible for the death penalty. And the Hagerstown Regional Airport is looking for volunteers to take part in a full-scale emergency disaster exercise next month. Volunteers have to be at least 18 years old. That exercise set for Saturday, October 3rd. For the Panhandle News Network, I'm Marcia Kovalik.
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2: 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On 81 between Winchester and Martinsburg, I don't see any accidents into Hagerstown. The northbound side's going to slow when you get to the Maryland PA line because we had the construction there. 70 between Hancock, Hagerstown, South Mountain, and Frederick lanes are open. You merge onto southbound 270. Traffic slows out of Urbana past Hyattstown. 15, it's pretty busy getting into Luckett's. The rest of the ride to Leesburg is good. And Route 9, traffic slows at the West Virginia line to Harper's Ferry Road. Heavy into Hillsboro. Heavy when you get to Percival Road to the Berlin Turnpike. And Route 7 out of Berryville to Leesburg, it's good. I'm Allie Oakley with traffic.

0: Then, September 18th, walk with us at Rosedale and Martinsburg.
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0: It's your clickbait on today's 97.5. It's powered by L.A. Roberts Jewelers, Old World Jewelers for a New Age. Justin Bieber and wife Haley recently attended Phineas O'Connell's wedding to Claudia Sulweski and Santa Barbara. That's Billie Eilish's brother. Ella Langley's Choosin' Texas is the first non-holiday single to spend 20 weeks at number one on the Billboard Hot 100. Mariah Carey's All I Want for Christmas Is You is the holiday chart exception at 22 weeks. Come on, Ella, keep it up at number one for like three more weeks. Drake appeared to preview his own version of Ella Langley's Choosin' Texas during a recent DJ set in Toronto. TMZ says Lionel Richie was hospitalized in intensive care in St. Louis after his Saturday night concert. Jennifer Aniston and life coach Jim Curtis recently celebrated the one-year mark in their relationship. And bootleg copies of Spider-Man Brand New Day drew hundreds of fans to cinemas across Russia. That's a look at your clickbait on today's 97.5, powered by L.A. Roberts Jewelers.
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0: 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Between Winchester, Martinsburg, Hagerstown, I don't see accidents. Southbound side, there's an accident as you're leaving PA heading into the Maryland line. The construction that was on the northbound side, clear. 70, you're fine. Hancock, Hagerstown, Myersville to Frederick lanes are open. You merge onto southbound 270 with delays out of Urbana past Hyattstown. 27 Ridge Road to 370. 15 pretty heavy getting into Luckett's. Route 9 traffic slows from the Shenandoah River to Harpers Ferry Road into Hillsboro off and onto the Berlin Turnpike. And Route 7 slows before and after you pass Route 9. I'm Allie Oakley with traffic.
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4: Martinsburg Police Chief Aaron Gibbons is making it clear to the public there are no Flock camera systems in the city.
5: I just don't understand the association between the camera systems that we use and Flock, a database that's particular to actually screening any individual that comes through town. That's not what our camera systems do.
4: He talked about the differences.
5: These cameras are for investigative purposes. We have zero interest in knowing the movement of everyday citizens moving around Martinsburg. This is a system that it stores the video evidence, and then if we need evidence from that later, we can get into the system and look for vehicle descriptions. We don't catalog every single person that's going through the city of Martinsburg, and our system isn't created that way.
4: Chief Gibbons was a guest yesterday on Panhandle Live. This morning, the scheduled guest is Delegate Chuck Hurst, who will talk about his views of Flock cameras. You can always listen to archived episodes of Panhandle Live on our Panhandle News Network Spotify page. The Berkeley County Sheriff's Office says ICE and U.S. Marshals have been busy locating criminal offenders, some of them in the United States illegally. The Sheriff's Office tells the Panhandle News Network they've been working closely with U.S. Immigration and Customs Enforcement as well as the U.S. Marshals Service in locating individuals within Berkeley County who were unlawfully present in the United States and in many cases had outstanding immigration or criminal matters pending. One individual recently located, Ernesto Ayala, a native of El Salvador, who had previously been charged with sexual abuse of a minor, third-degree sex offense, and other charges. During the investigation, he was determined to be unlawfully present in the United States. Records indicate he had never been inspected or lawfully admitted through a designated port of entry. New this morning on PanhandleNewsNetwork.com, the Berkeley County Sheriff's Office says a fugitive from Maryland led them along with other law enforcement on a high-speed chase that drove through a residential area in Martinsburg. In his vehicle at the time of the chase were three passengers. Read more at PanhandleNewsNetwork.com. For the Panhandle News Network, I'm Marcia Kovalik.
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6: 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Hedgesville Road is shut down in the area of Tomahawk Intermediate School because of a crash. Southbound side of 81. You've got a crash now at the Maryland PA line. Traffic is going to be backed up out of Greencastle. The construction that was on the northbound side of the Maryland PA line moved out of the way. Eastbound side of 70. It's going to slow at 81. The rest of the ride to Frederick is decent. Merging onto southbound 270, you're going to be heavy out of Urbana and Hyattstown, and then you're going to slow when you get to Clarksburg, and that takes you to 370. 15, heavy into Luckett's, heavy before and after Limestone School Road. Route 9, traffic is going to slow after the Shenandoah River to Harper's Ferry Road. Pretty heavy when you get to Percival Road to the Berlin Turnpike, as well as Hamilton Station. Route 7, traffic slows Hamilton Station to ride past Route 9. I'm Allie Oakley with traffic.
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9: Here's your Panhandle News Network forecast. Today will be hot and humid with some sunshine along with a chance of a thunderstorm in the afternoon. The high will reach 90 degrees. Tonight will be mainly clear, warm, and humid with the possibility of a thunderstorm, which could lead to flash flooding and damaging winds. The low will be around 70 degrees. Tomorrow, expect a mix of sun and clouds with another chance of a thunderstorm. It will be hot and humid with a high of 95 degrees. Tomorrow night will be partly cloudy, warm, and humid with the potential for another thunderstorm. The low will be about 72 degrees. With the AccuWeather forecast, I'm meteorologist Joe Lundberg on today's 97.5.
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0: Jonas Brothers are on today's 97.5. More music and better variety. I'm Logan Scott in for Rona. And 55% of people have realized they have wanted to quit their job while on vacation. 57% of people admit to browsing job listings or actively job hunting while on a trip. And 27% of people submit job applications while on vacation. 43% of people fully unplug while on PTO. That's easier said than done. I hope Rona's doing that on her vacation. All right, let's grab another check of traffic.
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2: 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You're in good hands with Allstate on 81 between Winchester, Martinsburg, and Hagerstown. There are no accidents. Southbound side of 81, you've got this crash before you get to the Maryland PA line. Also, it's Hedgesville Road for the closure at Tomahawk Intermediate School. That's where you're going to find a crash. 70, it's fine between Hancock, Myersville to Frederick, merging on the southbound 270. You're jammed out of Urbana past Hyattstown. 15, heavy on your way to Mountville Road, Luckett's, and also on your way toward Limestone School Road, Route 9. Traffic is going to slow at the Shenandoah to Harper's Ferry Road, Hillsboro, Berlin Turnpike, as well as Hamilton Station. On Route 7, your delays are going to start at Hamilton Station Road to a crash in Leesburg near 15. I'm Allie Oakley with traffic.
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0: 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There's a sardine shortage occurring. I don't care about that. I hate sardines. But those who love it may be hard to find. Here's Alex Warren on today's 97.5.
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0: 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I'm Logan Scott in Verona on the second day of September. Ready for a three-day weekend. How about you? 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
2: Good morning. With your news update, I'm Marcia Kovalik. This morning marks an important surgery for injured West Virginia Air National Guard Staff Sergeant Andrew Wolf of Berkeley County. He was shot in the line of duty while patrolling the streets of D.C. last fall. This morning, he'll have a follow-up surgery, a cranioplasty, according to his mother, Melody. She revealed recently on her personal social media that Andrew Wolf had experienced a seizure. On post this week, she requested prayers from her friends and neighbors regarding this morning's scheduled surgery. The Washington County Sheriff's Office says a social media threat against Hancock Schools did not pose a threat to the community. On Tuesday, the Sheriff's Office says the person responsible had reposted a social media message that had originally circulated back in 2019 as a prank. West Virginia's tax collections are once again beating expectations. The state brought in about $450 million in taxes for August, topping estimates by $35 million. A man is dead after a crash on the Pennsylvania Turnpike in Franklin County early Tuesday morning. State police say a vehicle went off the road and hit a tree shortly before 5:30 a.m. In national news, President Trump says there will be devastating consequences for Iran if it responds to U.S. strikes. American forces began a new round of airstrikes on Iranian targets. CENTCOM says the Islamic Revolutionary Guard Corps had been attempting to attack commercial shipping in the Strait of Hormuz, as well as American service members in the region. President Trump is nominating Virginian Hung Cao for Navy Secretary. Cao has been serving as acting Navy Secretary since April. The USS Abraham Lincoln is nearing the end of a record deployment, with the aircraft carrier now docked in the waters off Thailand as it makes its way back to San Diego. A judge is ruling the man accused of killing conservative activist Charlie Kirk can go on trial for capital murder. That could make Tyler Robinson eligible for the death penalty. And the Hagerstown Regional Airport is looking for volunteers to take part in a full-scale emergency disaster exercise next month. Volunteers have to be at least 18 years old. That exercise set for Saturday, October 3rd. For the Panhandle News Network, I'm Marcia Kovalik.
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4: 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On 81 between Winchester, Martinsburg, and Hagerstown, there are no accidents, but there is a construction on the eastbound side of 70 at 81 that slows you down on the ramp, and it's kind of spilling over on northbound 81. 81 eastbound, pretty heavy on your way to 340. 15, it's pretty heavy out of Luckett's to ride past Limestone School Road, Route 9. Traffic slows before you get to Sagal Road to Harper's Ferry Road, after Cider Mill Road to Hillsboro, and before you get to Percival Road to the Berlin Turnpike. And Route 7, traffic slows Berlin Turnpike to ride past Route 9. I'm Allie Oakley with traffic.
5: To Elizabeth Ferris for West Virginia State Senate District 15, this wasn't part of the interview. It was just part of the conversation.
6: Yeah, actually, one of my first jobs out of school was working for a public affairs firm. And so when it comes to these data center projects, if an area wants a data center, if an area wants some of the tax revenue that can come from that, our leaders need to be negotiating for the best possible protections for us.
5: What's your question? 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

0: It's your clickbait on today's 97.5. It's powered by L.A. Roberts Jewelers, Old World Jewelers for a New Age. The Tennessean says Nashville International Airport officials support renaming their airport after Dolly Parton. Current policy says honorees must be dead for at least 2 years and must have made significant contributions to the Authority of Aviation in Middle Tennessee. An airport analysis estimates that a full rebrand would cost about $10.34 million. Ariana Grande is recovering from a deep cut on her foot. Fans noticed her limping during a London concert. Grande explained that the injury was not a sprain or a muscular issue and said she was bandaged and on the mend. Grande also said she is taking a planned career break after her Eternal Sunshine tour concludes. Ed Sheeran honored Liam Payne on what would have been the late One Direction singer's 33rd birthday. Sheeran performed One Direction's Little Things during his August 29th show in Detroit. Post Malone surprised his fiancée Christy Lee with a baby Highland cow before proposing. Yeah, he had that diamond ring weighing more than 20 carats. That's a look at your clickbaits on today's 97.5, powered by L.A. Roberts Jewelers.
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5: Martinsburg Police Chief Aaron Gibbons is making it clear to the public there are

0: no flock camera systems in the city.
1: I just don't understand the association between the camera systems that we use and flock, a database that's particular to actually screening any individual that comes through town. That's not what our camera systems do.
0: He talked about the differences.
1: These cameras are for investigative purposes. We have zero interest in knowing the movement of everyday citizens moving around Martinsburg. This is a system that it stores the video evidence, and then if we need evidence from that later, we can get into the system and look for vehicle descriptions. We don't catalog every single person that's going through the city of Martinsburg, and our system isn't created that way.
0: Chief Gibbons was a guest yesterday on Panhandle Live. This morning, the scheduled guest is Delegate Chuck Hurst, who will talk about his views of flock cameras. You can always listen to archived episodes of Panhandle Live on our Panhandle News Network Spotify page. The Berkeley County Sheriff's Office says ICE and U.S. Marshals have been busy locating criminal offenders, some of them in the United States illegally. The Sheriff's Office tells the Panhandle News Network they've been working closely with U.S. Immigration and Customs Enforcement as well as the U.S. Marshals Service in locating individuals within Berkeley County who were unlawfully present in the United States and in many cases had outstanding immigration or criminal matters pending. One individual recently located, Ernesto Ayala, a native of El Salvador who had previously been charged with sexual abuse of a minor, third-degree sex offense, and other charges. During the investigation, he was determined to be unlawfully present in the United States. Records indicate he had never been inspected or lawfully admitted through a designated port of entry. New this morning on PanhandleNewsNetwork.com, the Berkeley County Sheriff's Office says a fugitive from Maryland led them along with other law enforcement on a high-speed chase that drove through a residential area in Martinsburg. In his vehicle at the time of the chase were three passengers. Read more at PanhandleNewsNetwork.com. For the Panhandle News Network, I'm Marcia Kovalik.
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3: 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On 81 between Winchester, Martinsburg, and Hagerstown, you will find a slowdown there in Clearbrook from an earlier accident where 70 and 81 come together. Traffic is heavy. 70 eastbound Myersville, traffic slows. Northbound 15, traffic slows at 70. That's going to take you up past Rosemont. Southbound side, it's after Liberty Road to ride to Rosemont. On 15, heavy out of Luckett's to ride past Limestone School Road, Route 9. Traffic slows Harper's Ferry Road to Hillsboro. Traffic slows Percival Road to the Berlin Turnpike, and Route 7 is jammed before you get to Hamilton Station Road because of a crash on the bypass at 15. I'm Allie Oakley with traffic.
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5: Here's your Panhandle News Network forecast. Today will be hot and humid with some sunshine along with a chance of a thunderstorm in the afternoon. The high will reach 90 degrees. Tonight will be mainly clear, warm, and humid with the possibility of a thunderstorm, which could lead to flash flooding and damaging winds. The low will be around 70 degrees. Tomorrow, expect a mix of sun and clouds with another chance of a thunderstorm. It will be hot and humid with a high of 95 degrees. Tomorrow night will be partly cloudy, warm, and humid with the potential for another thunderstorm. The low will be about 72 degrees. With the AccuWeather forecast, I'm meteorologist Joe Lundberg on today's 97.5.

Today's 97.5. Dolly's been everywhere on TikTok the last couple of days. I completely forgot that she and Miley performed Wrecking Ball together and intertwined I Will Always Love You. You got to check it out. It's a great performance. I think that was from Florida from New Year's Eve. Here's John Cougar on Today's 97.5.

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0: Today's 97.5, more music and better variety. I'm Logan Scott. Rosin and Shining with me. I'm in Verona this week. All right, so today is World Coconut Day, National Grits for Breakfast Day, Blueberry Popsicle Day, Pierce Your Ears Day, I only have one done, and a Bowling Shirt Day. 5 days from Labor Day, 59 from Halloween, 60 days till we fall back and gain an hour of sleep, 85 from Thanksgiving, and 114 days till Christmas. You know, I always say I love December just because my birthday's that month, so I love Christmas too. All right, let's grab another check of traffic.
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2: 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On 81 between Winchester, Martinsburg, Hagerstown, I don't see any accidents. Where 70 and 81 come together, it is busy, and then you're going to slow when you get to 340. Northbound side of 15, traffic is going to be jammed up past an accident near Patrick Street. Southbound side slowing down Liberty Road to Patrick. And then 15 Luckett's to get past Limestone School Road, very heavy. There's a crash on the bypass in Leesburg at 15, and traffic on Route 7's backed up before Hamilton Station Road, and Route 9's lined up in Hillsboro, Harper's Ferry Road, Hamilton Station to join the volume on Route 7. I'm Allie Oakley with traffic.
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1: Here's your Panhandle News Network forecast. Today will be hot and humid with some sunshine along with a chance of a thunderstorm in the afternoon. The high will reach 90 degrees. Tonight will be mainly clear, warm, and humid with the possibility of a thunderstorm, which could lead to flash flooding and damaging winds. The low will be around 70 degrees. Tomorrow, expect a mix of sun and clouds with another chance of a thunderstorm. It will be hot and humid with a high of 95 degrees. Tomorrow night will be partly cloudy, warm, and humid with the potential for another thunderstorm. The low will be about 72 degrees. With the AccuWeather forecast, I'm meteorologist Joe Lundberg on today's 97.5.

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I'm Logan Scott. Thanks for being here. Hey, kicking off our throwback weekend, the best from the 80s, 90s, and 2K all weekend long. That starts Friday, 7 p.m. right here on Today's 97.5.

0: It's your clickbait on today's 97.5. It's powered by L.A. Roberts Jewelers, Old World Jewelers for a New Age. Justin Bieber and wife Haley recently attended Phineas O'Connell's wedding to Claudia Sulweski and Santa Barbara. That's Billie Eilish's brother. Ella Langley's Choosin' Texas is the first non-holiday single to spend 20 weeks at number one on the Billboard Hot 100. Mariah Carey's All I Want for Christmas Is You is the holiday chart exception at 22 weeks. Come on, Ella, keep it up at number one for like three more weeks. Drake appeared to preview his own version of Ella Langley's Choosin' Texas during a recent DJ set in Toronto. TMZ says Lionel Richie was hospitalized in intensive care in St. Louis after his Saturday night concert. Jennifer Aniston and life coach Jim Curtis recently celebrated the one-year mark in their relationship. And bootleg copies of Spider-Man Brand New Day drew hundreds of fans to cinemas across Russia. That's a look at your clickbaits on today's 97.5, powered by L.A. Roberts Jewelers.
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0: St. Leo Catholic Church Labor Day Car Show. It's coming up on Monday. 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

0: Real questions, straight answers. Elizabeth Ferris for West Virginia State Senate, District 15. 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Today's question, where do you stand on data centers being built in our backyard?
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3: Here's your Panhandle News Network forecast. Today will be hot and humid with some sunshine along with a chance of a thunderstorm in the afternoon. The high will reach 90 degrees. Tonight will be mainly clear, warm, and humid with the possibility of a thunderstorm, which could lead to flash flooding and damaging winds. The low will be around 70 degrees. Tomorrow, expect a mix of sun and clouds with another chance of a thunderstorm. It will be hot and humid with a high of 95 degrees. Tomorrow night will be partly cloudy, warm, and humid with the potential for another thunderstorm. Low will be about 72 degrees. With the AccuWeather forecast, I'm meteorologist Joe Lundberg on today's 97.5.

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1: 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I'm Logan Scott. Out the door. Stick around. 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

0: watermelon sugar. Harry Styles right here on today's 97.5 Good Morning as we continue to kick off the Wednesday workday. We have reached hump day. Parker Stone hanging out with you at work until 3 this afternoon. Going to be an interesting one today. I got the reveal of the season 35 cast for Dancing with the Stars, and I have thoughts. That's all I'm going to say about it. I'm going to have to educate myself on some of these people because I know about a third of them or heard about a third of them. So I'm going to have to try and figure that out before we really get to spilling the tea this afternoon because, you know, some of them I do know, some of them I don't know. But I've reached that point where, like my wife, I maybe become more concerned with rooting for the pro to win than the quote-unquote star that's going to compete in the competition. Well, if you go out and dance a little bit and you want to go eat and you feel a little heartburn, well, in spirit of pumpkin spice season, apparently Mylanta is rolling out Fall Harvest Liquid and Acids. Yes, pumpkin spice and spiced apple cider and acids are coming soon. If you've had too much of your pumpkin spice product, you can chase it all down with some pumpkin spice Mylanta. It's a limited time drop in 12-ounce bottles. You can get them on Amazon. They're 10 bucks a piece. They may make it to select retailers, but there will not be a nationwide rollout. So if you want to treat your heartburn with a little bit of pumpkin spice with Mylanta, you're probably going to have to get it through Amazon. More coming up. It's today's 97.5.
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4: Here's your Panhandle News Network forecast. This afternoon, expect some sunshine with a chance of a thunderstorm in the area, making it feel very warm and humid with a high of 88 degrees. Tonight will be mainly clear, staying warm and humid with the possibility of a thunderstorm. Thunderstorms could lead to flash flooding and damaging winds. The low will be around 70 degrees. Tomorrow will bring a mix of sun and clouds along with the chance of a thunderstorm. It will be hot and humid with a high of 95 degrees. With the AccuWeather forecast, I'm meteorologist Joe Lundberg on today's 97.5.

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2: To Elizabeth Ferris for West Virginia State Senate District 15, this wasn't part of the interview. It was just part of the conversation.
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0: With Elizabeth Ferris for West Virginia State Senate District 15, sometimes the best answers happen before the interview begins.
1: My favorite thing to do is to talk to people. 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And when I hear from my constituents, that tells me that we are working for people and we are making our democracy stronger like it was envisioned from the beginning.
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We've got the Washington Patriots and the Hedgesville Eagles. 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

stations. Football, Cool 92.9 is going to have Berkeley Springs and Clear Spring this Friday evening at 6. College football, Shepherd Rams football is back on another one of our sister stations, 95.9 The Big Dog, at 1 p.m. against Frostburg State. And then WVU football, here the Mountaineers take on Coastal Carolina on either the Panhandle News Network or Cool 92.9. Big football weekend, we're excited for it. Here's the Whispers.

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1: 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We've got Olivia Dean, Steve Winwood, and Miles Smith on the way to kick off the 11 o'clock hour here on this Wednesday. 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

0: Zara Larsson with Midnight Sun right here on today's 97.5. Let me know your plans for Labor Day weekend this weekend over on our text line, 1-888-797-5975. It's the quote-unquote unofficial end of the summer season, so it might be one of the last few times of the year people are going to be breaking out the grill. But there's a new poll out on grilling, and it included the grilled food each state is known for. Americans everywhere enjoy tossing your classics, your burgers, your dogs, your steaks, and more, but others enjoy more unique regional specialties. Some of them mentioned in this study was Alaska liking moose burger. They're also into grilled salmon and halibut. Grilled gator in Florida. South Dakota likes grilled pheasant. Wyoming's into grilled bison. Montana likes elk steak. Maine is into grilled fiddleheads. Fiddleheads are the young curled shoots of certain ferns. Maniacs are also crazy about grilled lobster and mixed vegetables. New Mexico is into roasted green chilies. Grilled blue crabs in Delaware. Hawaii's into kalbi ribs and huli huli chicken. And Colorado has Rocky Mountain oysters. Overall, people in Louisiana associate themselves most as grill masters at 31%. Georgia and Illinois follow close behind. Texas are the most confident in the state's grilling cuisine, followed by Alabama and California.
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2: Are you kidding me? 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
1: Here's your Panhandle News Network forecast. This afternoon, expect some sunshine with a chance of a thunderstorm in the area, making it feel very warm and humid with a high of 88 degrees. Tonight will be mainly clear, staying warm and humid with the possibility of a thunderstorm. Thunderstorms could lead to flash flooding and damaging winds. The low will be around 70 degrees. Tomorrow will bring a mix of sun and clouds along with the chance of a thunderstorm. It will be hot and humid with a high of 95 degrees. With the AccuWeather forecast, I'm meteorologist Joe Lundberg on today's 97.5.

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Coming up in about 7 minutes, we're going to talk all about skills everyone thinks they're good at until they meet somebody who's pretty dang good. We're talking that in 7 minutes. Here's Madonna.

Jimmy Dean, on the cover of a magazine. Grace Kelly, Harlow Jean.

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Now, the old phrase is that everybody's good until somebody better walks into the room. And there's so many cases of that in normal things we do every single day. Any sort of skill or trade you think you got, well, there's probably somebody who's just a little bit better. And someone asked the internet this question: what's a skill almost everyone thinks they're good at until they meet somebody who's actually great at it? Some of these responses are pretty hilarious. Someone said fighting, at least for a lot of guys. Storytelling's up there. Teaching's one that somebody said. They left the comment, you don't only need to be well-versed in the subject, you

0: have to be able to effectively explain that information based on the specific audience in front of you. Someone said driving. Not everyone is going to be Daryl Waltrip. I promise you that. Not everybody's going to be Richard Petty. Not everybody's a great driver. Writing is somebody put that. Someone also said anything that's played casually, any sort of lawn game like cornhole, bowling, darts, anything like that, bocce ball. People do pretty well playing against their pals at the bar, but showing up to an actual competitive league is eye-opening. Someone said acting is one that people think they're good at until somebody actually good, saying that it looks all natural and straightforward, but then it gets hard to appear natural doing it. Evaluating the authenticity of information and advice, any sort of trade, don't get started on the DIY folks. So any sort of like pro tradesperson, I'm going to you. I'm not going to try and handle it. Any sort of photography, doing makeup, and somebody also joked with Super Smash Brothers, the video game. There's a big difference between beating your friends at a house party and then going into a tournament and actually playing against people who do this all the time. What's something you think? Chime into the conversation on our text line, 1-888-797-5975. What's a skill almost everyone thinks they're good at until you meet somebody who's actually really, really good?
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0: 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Elizabeth Ferris for West Virginia State Senate, District 15. 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
1: 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It's Bruno Mars, Rick Springfield, and some Michael Jackson on the way to kick off the 1 o'clock hour. Plus, coming up at 1:20. Okay, I've done my research on the Dancing with the Stars cast. I'm a little more enthused than what I was at the start of this morning. We're going to talk that and more coming up at 1:20 this afternoon when we spill the tea right here on Today's 97.5.
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nations. It's a turf war on a global scale. I'd rather hear both sides of the tale. See, it's not about races, just places, faces. Where your blood comes from is where your space is. I've seen the bright get dull. I'm not gonna spend my life being a color.

Today's 97.5, more music and better variety coming up in about 7 or 8 minutes. We'll be spilling the tea in all things of entertainment here on this Wednesday, including we are going to reveal to you the cast for Dancing with the Stars, which picks up next week. We're going to talk about who is dancing in the ballroom this fall and thoughts on the cast. And if you got any thoughts on who you think is going to win the stinking thing, if you're that into it. I'll tell you this, I was a little underwhelmed at first look, but I think there are some gems in this group. We'll talk about that coming up. This artist might be going under a name change, so we're going to talk about that. And also, this celebrity couple's dog has made its modeling debut. We're talking that and more coming up. Here's Adele.

0: One thing you need to know about Parker is that he doesn't like drinking tea. But spilling it, on the other hand...
1: Hello?
2: I know your secret.
1: Secret? What are you saying about?
2: Gretchen told me that you like Aaron Samuels.
0: All right, Parker. Spill the tea.
3: All right, the big reveal for many today. Season 35's celebrity cast of Dancing with the Stars have been revealed. Who is dancing on the ballroom this fall on your TV? Well, here's the cast. Tatiana Ali, famous for her role as Ashley Banks in The Fresh Prince of Bel-Air. She'll be on the dance floor this year. Tyler Cameron from the Bachelorette franchise. He will be taking on a role on the dance floor. Also, celebrity chef Giada De Laurentiis will be there. Jenna Dewan, formerly a backup dancer for Janet Jackson early on in her career. You probably know her best as Nora Clark from 2006 Step Up. Ezra French, a Paralympic high jumper, will be joining the field. Amber Glenn, a Olympic figure skater, will be joining the field. Taylor Hansen from the group Hansen will be in the field this year. Reality TV personality from The Traitors, Maura Higgins, is on this season. Sierra Miller from Summer House joins the field. Sarah Jane Nader, the second Nader to take the floor. Her sister Brooks did it recently. She'll be joining it, the internet personality and more. She'll be there. Jackson Olsen from the Savannah Bananas. Guillermo Rodriguez, the tag team buddy for Jimmy Kimmel on the late night scene. He'll be on this year's season. From Glee and from Grey's Anatomy, Harry Shum Jr. You got Julia Stiles, who of course starred in 10 Things I Hate About You and more. She's in the field. Connor Wood, who's a comedian and podcaster, as well as you've got Connor Levitt, the husband of Whitney Levitt, who was in last year's season of Dancing with the Stars. The season kicks off next Tuesday and Wednesday in a two-night special to kick off the season. Miley Cyrus might have had a rebranding of her music career. She apparently might be going by just her first name. She announced a new album yesterday on the way called Bass Persuades, which will be coming out on September the 18th. Miley said, quote, "Heart full, heartache, every part of life in between. That's what the title means to me. Thank you for being a part of making my wildest dreams come true. I sincerely hope you love this album." Miley opened up, a lot of this was inspired by her late godmother, Dolly Parton. And finally for today, the Kelce's dog is making its way into the modeling world. Taylor Swift and Travis Kelce's dog will be heading on to make photo appearances with Travis and Tommy Hilfiger in their fall 2026 campaign. Their dog's name is Wendy. More coming up here on today's 97.5. That's all your tea on this Wednesday.
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Here's your Panhandle News Network forecast. This afternoon, expect some breaks in the sunshine with a chance of a thunderstorm in the area, creating very warm and humid conditions. Temperatures will reach a high of 88. Tonight will be mainly clear, remaining warm and humid with the possibility of a thunderstorm, bringing the risk of flash flooding and damaging winds. The low will be around 69. Tomorrow will bring a mix of sun and clouds, along with toasty temperatures and the potential for an afternoon thunderstorm. Expect a high of 95. With the AccuWeather forecast, I'm meteorologist Joe Lundberg on today's 97.5.

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Join Rise and Shine without Rona this week. Rona's still on vacation. We will get her back next week. In for Rona tomorrow is Logan. He's been with you throughout the majority of this week. And then we're going to have a little bit of fun. We're going to play a little switcheroo. I'm going to be with you for Rise and Shine on Friday of this week. So we'll have all sorts of fun Friday morning here on Today's 97.5 and all sorts of fun coming into the weekend because it's an extended throwback weekend.

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1: 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It's Ozier, REO Speedwagon, and Taylor Swift on the way to kick off the 2 o'clock hour here on your Wednesday. 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

0: Dua Lipa and Break My Heart right here on today's 97.5. How fun do you think you are, and how fun do you would you say that the state you live in is? An annual study took a ranking and tried to sort 50 through 1 by how fun each U.S. state is based on the amount of stuff there is to do. And this year, crowned the number one most fun state is California. The rest of the top 10 includes Florida, Illinois, Nevada, and New York in the top 5. Colorado, Washington State, Texas, Minnesota, and Arizona rounds out the top 10. So I think this poll, first of all, was done out somewhere in the West Coast, because notice how a lot of the West Coast and Midwest is in the top 10. Now take a look and see what's in the bottom 10. West Virginia is in the bottom 10. Mississippi, Vermont, Arkansas, Delaware, Rhode Island, Connecticut, New Hampshire, Alabama, and Maine. Of course, not everyone's idea of quote-unquote fun is the same. Some people might not revel in spending all day in traffic in Southern California, or just being taken out by heat exhaustion, or being surrounded by spring breakers in Miami. That said, West Virginia seems like, for across many, not for me, is a hard sell, but I would disagree with this poll. Where would you rank the states in the four state in terms of fun? Let's do that. 1 through 4. Through the four state, Virginia, West Virginia, Maryland, Pennsylvania. Through the four state, rank those states 1 through 4 in terms of how fun do you think you are to compare to the least amount. 1 being the most fun, 4 being the least fun. If you were curious where the states in the four state ranked, West Virginia did rank dead last, number 50. Virginia came in at number 26. Both Maryland and Pennsylvania came in the top 20. Maryland was number 18. Pennsylvania was number 13. Are you looking to showcase why your business is the best in the area in front of hundreds of people each week? Then this is the opportunity you have been waiting for. WVRC Media of Martinsburg features the most comprehensive football coverage throughout the four state. Each Friday night in the fall, it's a big stage and even bigger lights with the Panhandle High School Football Game of the Week taking over the Panhandle News Network.
1: He wants to launch this one down the field, down the middle. 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
3: Here's your Panhandle News Network forecast. This afternoon, expect some breaks in the sunshine with a chance of a thunderstorm in the area, creating very warm and humid conditions. Temperatures will reach a high of 88. Tonight will be mainly clear, remaining warm and humid with the possibility of a thunderstorm, bringing the risk of flash flooding and damaging winds. The low will be around 69. Tomorrow will bring a mix of sun and clouds along with toasty temperatures and the potential for an afternoon thunderstorm. Expect a high of 95. With the AccuWeather forecast, I'm meteorologist Joe Lundberg on today's 97.5.

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1: 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I'm Parker Stone. A big thank you, as always, for spending your workday right here on Today's 97.5. Coming up next, as we turn to the 3 o'clock hour, Danielle will be hopping in with you. She's with you through the rest of the workday in your ride home. Leading off the 3 o'clock hour for you, we've got some Adele, some Journey, and some Ed Sheeran on the way. Have a great rest of your Wednesday. Be wary, there's some storms that might be coming through this afternoon, and keep it on Today's 97.5.
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Hi, I'm Danielle. Thanks so much for listening on your Wednesday afternoon. My Lana, the heartburn company, is getting into the fall spirit. I'll tell you what they're doing

0: 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I'm Danielle. In Mylanta, the Heartburn Company has launched two limited edition fall harvest liquid and acids, pumpkin spice and spiced apple cider. They're available in 12-ounce bottles, and they're supposedly begin working on contact with a coating formula designed to quickly soothe heartburn symptoms. It's a limited time thing, and you can find them on Amazon for $10, and you may make it to select retailers, but it won't be nationwide. So after you have that pumpkin spice latte, pumpkin spice cookies or whatever, chase it down with some fall flavored Mylanta and acid.
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4: Here's your Panhandle News Network forecast. This afternoon, expect some breaks in the sunshine with a chance of a thunderstorm in the area, creating very warm and humid conditions. Temperatures will reach a high of 88. Tonight will be mainly clear, remaining warm and humid with the possibility of a thunderstorm, bringing the risk of flash flooding and damaging winds. The low will be around 69. Tomorrow will bring a mix of sun and clouds along with toasty temperatures and the potential for an afternoon thunderstorm. Expect a high of 95. With the AccuWeather forecast, I'm meteorologist Joe Lundberg on today's 97.5.
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I have a guilty pleasure. It's the movie Coyote Ugly. Every time it comes on, I watch it. The song from Leanne Rimes is from that movie. Here's Can't Fight the Moonlight on today's 97.5.

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5: A new report is out on how much money data centers will actually bring in.
6: State Treasurer Larry Pax completed an analysis of tax revenue to be generated by data centers. The report says a $10 billion Berkeley County project would generate $62 million for agencies across the county. But Pax says there's more to it than just money.
7: You have to kind of weigh that against the disruption or possible disruption to our small town. What about the other services and what are the other impacts on the county?
6: He says contributions to the

0: personal income tax reduction fund have been overstated. I'm Mike Nolte for WVMetroNews.com.
1: Now, State Treasurer Pack added this about the tax revenue for the proposed data center in Berkeley County.
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4: 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On 81 between Winchester, Martinsburg, and Hagerstown, no accidents. You got the construction zone southbound toward Hedgesville Road slowing you down. Hedgesville, yes, you got your volume. 70 westbound from 270 over to 340, a little heavy, but then you're fine. Hagerstown, Big Pool to Hancock, northbound side of 81, just north of Halfway Boulevard, traffic slows. 15 leaving Leesburg, it's going to be heavy, traffic is going to slow before you get to St. Clair Lane to Point of Rocks, Route 9 of the Berlin, Turnpike pretty heavy, heavy getting into toward Hillsboro to Harper's Ferry Road, then you're fine the rest of the ride to Charlestown and Martinsburg. I'm Allie Oakley with the traffic.

Today's 97.5, more music and better variety. I'm Danielle, and Labor Day is coming up next week. Are you going to do some grilling? Well, I'll tell you the most popular things to grill across the country. Some of them are pretty interesting. Right now, it's Matchbox 20 on Today's 97.5.

0: Today's 97.5 more music and better variety. There's a new poll out on grilling, and it included the grilled food each state is known for. So here are some unusual ones. Like Alaska, they eat moose burgers. Florida, grilled gator. South Dakota, grilled pheasant. Wyoming, grilled bison. Montana, elk steak. Now, Maine is interesting. They eat grilled fiddleheads. This one is especially odd because it's a vegetable rather than meat. A fiddlehead are the young curled shoots of a certain fern. They also enjoy grilled lobster. New Mexico eats roasted green chilies. Delaware, grilled blue crabs. And Hawaii has kohlrabi ribs and huli chicken. Kohlrabi is Korean-style short ribs, while huli chicken is a distinctively Hawaiian tropical preparation. For me, it's just burgers and fries and not on the grill, but burgers and potato salad and, of course, hot dogs on the grill.
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2: 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You're in good hands with Allstate. On 81 northbound, as you go past Halfway Boulevard, it's going to be a little bit heavy there, as well as before and after Hedgesville Road, both directions of 81 because of road work. 70 westbound, traffic slows at 270 over to 340. A little bit heavy at 81, then you're fine to Hancock. 15, it's heavy out of Leesburg, up toward about Limestone School Road, and then traffic is going to slow before you get to St. Clair Lane, Point of Rocks, and then to lining up at Mountville Road. Route 9 in the Berlin Turnpike, heavy going toward Hillsboro to Harper's Ferry Road, then you find Charlestown to Martinsburg, westbound side of 340, Harper's Ferry, traffic's very heavy. And Route 7's okay, but the bypass in Leesburg, very heavy too. I'm Allie Oakley with traffic.
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0: 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Elizabeth Ferris for West Virginia State Senate District 15. 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
4: Here's your Panhandle News Network forecast. Tonight, expect mainly clear skies with warm and humid conditions, along with a chance of a thunderstorm that could lead to flash flooding and damaging winds. The temperature will drop to 69 degrees. Tomorrow, there will be a mix of sun and clouds with toasty temperatures and a thunderstorm possible in the afternoon. The high will reach 95 degrees. Tomorrow night will bring partly cloudy skies along with warm and humid conditions and the chance of a thunderstorm continuing. The low will be around 70 degrees. With the AccuWeather forecast, I'm meteorologist Jason Caterina on today's 97.5.

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1: 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On 81 northbound, it's pretty heavy from before Dry Run Road to Hedgesville Road, and that's through the construction. 70 westbound slows 355 over to 340, and then it's like pockets of traffic after 40 to ride over to 81, and then you're fine, Big Pool to Hancock. On 15, traffic is going to slow leaving Leesburg. It's pretty heavy before you get to St. Clair Lane to Point of Rocks, and you're lining up at Mountville Road. Route 9 in the Berlin Turnpike, heavy in all directions. Route 9 Hillsboro to Harper's Ferry Road, traffic slows. A little bit heavy through Charlestown, then you're fine into Martinsburg. Westbound 340 through Harper's Ferry, traffic is heavy. I'm Allie Oakley with the traffic.
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2: 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On 81 northbound, traffic is still going to slow before you dry run road to just thereafter. 70 westbound, traffic slows 355 over to 340. And then after 40, off and on in pockets to 81, then you're fine to Hancock. 15 out of Leesburg, it's heavy. Heavy Point of Rocks and Mountville Road, Route 9 lining up at the Berlin. Turnpike before Hillsboro Road to Harper's Ferry Road, traffic slows. Then you're fine, Charlestown to Martinsburg, westbound 340, Harper's Ferry. Traffic is heavy. It's going to be bumpy. I'm Allie Oakley with traffic.
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5: A new report is out on how much money data centers will actually bring in.
6: State Treasurer Larry Pax completed an analysis of tax revenue to be generated by data centers. The report says a $10 billion Berkeley County project would generate $62 million for agencies across the county. But Pax says there's more to it than just money.
7: You have to kind of weigh that against the disruption or possible disruption to our small town. What about the other services and what are the other impacts on the county?
6: Now, he says contributions to the personal income tax reduction fund have been overstated. I'm Mike Nolting for WVMetroNews.com.
5: Now, State Treasurer Pack added this about the tax revenue for the proposed data center in Berkeley County.
7: If this project is $10 billion is built and it costs $10 billion and the tax rates remain the same and all the different calculations remain the same, it'll be about $62 million annually.
5: You can read more in an article at WVMetroNews.com. 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
8: 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On 81 right now, it's pretty heavy riding through Martinsburg right around Dry Run Road, and that takes you up to Hedgesville Road. 70 westbound traffic slows 270 over to 340, and then some pockets traffic through Hagerstown, otherwise to Hancock. It's good. 15 out of Leesburg, heavy. That takes you up toward Limestone School Road. Pretty heavy into Luckett's, Point of Rocks, and Mountville Road. Route 9 in the Berlin Turnpike, heavy. Heavy before Hillsboro.

Road to Harpers Ferry Road, then you're fine. Charlestown to Martinsburg. Looks like there was an accident on the westbound side of 340 as you were heading over toward the Potomac River. So pretty heavy in that westbound direction in Harpers Ferry. I'm Allie Oakley with traffic.

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0: In Arizona, father and son are helping families keep their cars on the road by fixing them for whatever customers can afford. Michael started the nonprofit Junkie Garage after teaching himself to repair his own van's air conditioning rather than paying nearly $4,000 repair bill. Customers bring the necessary parts and donate whatever they can for labor with no income checks or questions about their financial situation. The garage handles jobs including air conditioning, brakes, suspension, batteries, and alternators. And Michael says customers typically spend less than $300 on an AC repair that could otherwise cost thousands. Michael's 16-year-old son Matthew has worked alongside him since he was 8, learning automotive skills while helping their community. The DIY mechanic hopes to eventually expand into a larger shop with volunteer technicians so they can help even more people.
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3: 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On 81 between Winchester, Martinsburg, and Hagerstown, you do have some slower traffic when you get to Dry Run Road to Hedgesville Road, and then you're going to slow Halfway Boulevard to right up to 40. 70 westbound, traffic slows from 270 over to 340 South Mountain and then Sharpsburg Pike to 81. Traffic is going to be okay the rest of the ride to Hancock. 15 out of Leesburg, it's heavy. Heavy Luckett's as well as Point of Rocks. Route 9 lining up with the Berlin Turnpike after you pass Percival Road to Harper's Ferry Road. The rest of the ride to Charlestown and Martinsburg, traffic's okay. Westbound 340, still very heavy when you ride into Harper's Ferry with one incident in the backup. I'm Allie Oakley with traffic.
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6: Here's your Panhandle News Network forecast. Tonight, expect mainly clear skies with warm and humid conditions, along with a chance of a thunderstorm that could lead to flash flooding and damaging winds. The temperature will drop to 69 degrees. Tomorrow, there will be a mix of sun and clouds with toasty temperatures and a thunderstorm possible in the afternoon. The high will reach 95 degrees. Tomorrow night will bring partly cloudy skies along with warm and humid conditions and the chance of a thunderstorm continuing. The low will be around 70 degrees. With the AccuWeather forecast, I'm meteorologist Jason Caterina on today's 97.5.

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1: 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On 81 southbound going toward Hedgesville Road, traffic slows. Northbound side, it's Halfway Boulevard to 40. 70 westbound, traffic slows 270 over to 340. And then again at South Mountain, then you find Hagerstown, Hancock, 15, Leesburg heavy. Heavy at Point of Rocks, Route 9 lining up for the Berlin, Turnpike, Hillsboro to Harper's Ferry Road. Then you find to Charlestown and Martinsburg. 340 through Harper's Ferry, traffic has been heavy. There was this midday road work, and then there was an accident in the backup. On Route 7, it looks like we've got a brand new accident after Route 9, so this is going to be before you get to Hamilton Station Road, and it is backing things up on Route 7. I'm Allie Oakley with traffic.
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2: 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On 81 northbound, traffic slows halfway Boulevard, almost up toward 40. Southbound side, traffic slows near Hedgesville Road. 70 westbound slows 355 over to 340. A little bit at South Mountain, potential new incident there. The rest of the ride to Hagerstown and to Hancock, traffic's okay. 15 leaving Leesburg is pretty heavy, and you're also going to slow at Point of Rocks. Westbound side of Route 7, new accident just after you pass Route 9. So we're really stacking up on Route 7 out of Leesburg. And Route 9 slowing at the Berlin Turnpike, Hillsboro Road to Harper's Ferry Road. After that, traffic's pretty good. The rest of the ride to Charlestown. I'm Allie Oakley with traffic.
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5: A new report is out on how much money data centers will actually bring in.
6: State Treasurer Larry Pax completed an analysis of tax revenue to be generated by data centers. The report says a $10 billion Berkeley County project would generate $62 million for agencies across the county. But Pax says there's more to it than just money.
7: You have to kind of weigh that against the

0: disruption or possible disruption to our small town? What about the other services, and what are the other impacts on the county?
1: He says contributions to the personal income tax reduction fund have been overstated. I'm Mike Nolting for WVMetroNews.com.
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4: 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There are no accidents. 70 westbound. Traffic slows 270 over to 340. You got a crash at South Mountain. And just after Myersville, look out for parking lot style conditions. 70 between Hagerstown and Hancock. It's good. 15 leaving Leesburg. It's heavy. Heavy at Point of Rocks. Route 9 lining up for the Berlin Turnpike. But then after that, to Charlestown and Martinsburg, you're fine. Westbound 340, traffic's pretty heavy in Harper's Ferry with an accident in the backup. Route 7, there was a crash after Route 9. Traffic is going to be backed up out of Leesburg on the bypass. I'm Allie Oakley with traffic.
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0: 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He's 75 and a half pounds. He's very strong, but he's also a big baby. 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
2: 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On 81 northbound, traffic was pretty busy there in Martinsburg because of the construction zone, but it looks like everything cleared out between Winchester, Martinsburg, and Hagerstown. 70 westbound, traffic is going to be jammed up because there was an accident near South Mountain. And then after that, Hagerstown to Hancock, traffic's good. 15 leaving Leesburg, it's heavy. Heavy into Luckett, heavy at Point of Rocks and Mountville Road. Route 9 lining up at the Berlin Turnpike, Hillsboro. And then after that, to Charlestown and Martinsburg, it's pretty good. 340 westbound, traffic is pretty heavy when you get to Harper's Ferry as well. The crash that was on Route 7 after you passed Hamilton Station Road, they cleared that out of the way, so we still have some residual delays related to it. I'm Allie Oakley with traffic.
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Here's your Panhandle News Network forecast. Tonight, expect mainly clear skies with warm and humid conditions, along with a chance of a thunderstorm that could lead to flash flooding and damaging winds. The temperature will drop to 69 degrees. Tomorrow, there will be a mix of sun and clouds with toasty temperatures and a thunderstorm possible in the afternoon. The high will reach 95 degrees. Tomorrow night will bring partly cloudy skies along with warm and humid conditions and the chance of a thunderstorm continuing. The low will be around 70 degrees. With the AccuWeather forecast, I'm meteorologist Jason Caterina on today's 97.5.

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1: 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On 81 between Winchester and Martinsburg, it's not bad. Traffic is going to slow before you get to Dry Run Road, and that's going to take you up toward Hedgesville Road. Route 11, very heavy getting into Haynesville. On 81, pockets traffic through Williamsport north of Halfway Boulevard. 70, traffic is okay out of Frederick, South Mountain, Hagerstown to Hancock. Northbound side of 81, heavy out of Mogginsville. Looks like there's a new incident for the Maryland PA line. On 15, leaving Leesburg, it's pretty heavy. Route 9 lining up with the Berlin Turnpike, Hillsboro. Little busy at Harper's Ferry Road, then you're fine into Charlestown and Martinsburg. O'Malley, Oakley with traffic.

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Today's 97.5, more music and better variety. So according to the American Academy of Sleep Medicine, one out of three adults regularly feel stressed about the amount of sleep they're getting, and that stress is often the exact reason people cannot fall asleep. In fact, there's a new term for sleep stress known as FOMS, or fear of missing sleep. And according to psychologist Dr. Janet Kennedy, FOMS is a type of performance anxiety similar to what many athletes experience when a game is on the line, where the more you focus on trying not to fail, not to hit the ball into the net, the more likely you are to fail. Dr. Kennedy says with sleep, if you go to bed thinking you must fall asleep right now because you're afraid of being a zombie the next day, you're putting pressure on yourself that goes against what your body wants to do, which is relax. So what's the fix for this FOMS? Sleep specialist Dr. Chris Winter says, instead of stressing about when you'll fall asleep, focus more on what time you want to wake up and be consistent about waking up at the same time every day, even on weekends. That's a big part of this, even on weekends. And then only go to bed when you actually feel tired and you're struggling to keep your eyes open. Dr. Winter says over time, your body will settle into a rhythm and you'll notice that you get sleepy and wake up at roughly the same time every day. For most people, the result is normal.

0: Today's 97.5. More music and better variety. Question for you. Do you know your neighbors? If so, how well do you know them? Well enough to invite them over for a barbecue or feed their cat while they're away? Then these days, researchers tell us you're the exception because a recent survey has found that half of us do not even know our neighbors' names. Mark Dunkelman is an author who wrote The Vanishing Neighbor. He says because we don't choose our neighbors and don't always like them, it takes more effort to be friendly with them. And that effort is more than most of us are willing to put out. In fact, today's definition of a good neighbor, someone who's quiet, tidy, and doesn't bother us. But developmental psychologist Susan Pinker says neighborhood relationships are crucial. Face-to-face social connections boost our immune system and even help prevent dementia. In fact, listen, a study from the University of Michigan found that having good neighbors and feeling connected to others in your community can dramatically reduce the risk of a heart attack and help people live an average of 15 years longer. You heard that number. It's a huge number. And as we've seen in many other studies, it's the consistent face-to-face socialization that will always add years to our life.
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0: 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More music and better variety. All right, the data is in, and we now know being a mom is the equivalent of 2.5 full-time jobs. Research just confirmed what every mother knows. Parenting is actually more work than a full-time job. A study analyzed the weekly schedule of 2,000 moms with children aged 12 and under, and it concluded that the average daily start time for a mom is 6:23 a.m. Once she's finished all her tasks, whether they're career-related or parenting, a mother ends her work at 8:31 p.m. In total, that makes a mother's work week a whopping 98 hours of work, or 2.5 times more than the average full-time job. Respect to you, Mom.
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